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2: 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In 1971, gold was $35 an ounce. After the dollar was cut loose from it, inflation soared. And in just 9 years, gold hit

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Lady A, did you have a good Memorial Day weekend? A lot of people cooking out, doing a lot of yard work, housework, things like that, getting ready for summer. My wife asked me to stain the deck, so I spilled grape juice all over it. And it's not what she was talking about. I was like, oh, my bad.

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0: Well, with all the problems we've had on cruise ships here lately, I'm not talking about Titanic stuff. I'm talking about the viruses we've had, things like that. I don't know if I'd be hopping on a cruise. However, there is a cruise line out there that is kind of doing a throwback thing. HX Expeditions is marking almost 130 years of sailing, and they're doing an immersive cabin experience aboard one of their ships. Stepping into the room will transport you back into the era of like the 1896 cabin. Yeah, instead of high-tech gadgets and luxury showers, you're going to have, you know, decor like horns and framed artwork, expedition area era objects and things like that, plus barrel bars, all wood inside, even a wood toilet seat. Yeah. I mean, I would totally do it just as there's bunk beds in it, though. I don't think my wife would like being in a bunk bed, but I think it'd be cool to try it out.
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Took my mother to the store over the weekend, the hardware store. Yeah, because she wanted this, like, I guess it's called a deck box to put her cushions in for her patio furniture. And they had one there. So I took her out there. While we're getting ready to leave, she's like, where are your plants? And seeds. She wanted seeds to grow spinach. She's growing spinach. And it's funny because I just happened to see this article that people who grow their own produce can save $36 on their weekly grocery bill, which could be about $1,500 a month. Now, I don't know how much mom is really growing. I know she's got one of these like little planters. It's got spices and some lettuce in there and spinach as well now. So I don't know if she's saving any money. I think just she's doing it because she's old and needs something to do. Let's just be honest.

0: go to a picnic over the weekend and have some Bush's baked beans. Ew. I like them, but I can't eat them out in public, so to say. If I'm eating them, I'm eating them at home because can't get too far if I'm eating some baked beans. But Bush's coming out with a limited run of summer baked beans. They're infused beans. Are you ready for this? They got flavors like apple pie, Bush's beans, rocket popsicle, Bush's beans, and dill pickle, Bush. I would try the apple pie, but I don't think it would go very well. Apparently, they go well enough because they put them out limited time this summer. So I'll look for the dill pickle because that would sound like something I might like.
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0: So the trend was seltzers. Seltzers all over, whether it be flavored seltzers you buy at the store, sparkling water, or you had all these seltzer drinks that were alcoholic. Not anymore, though. Gen Z's are turning their back on the seltzers. Now they want what's called still beverages. Iced teas, canned lemonades, flavored waters, non-carbonated energy drinks. So now they're like grocery store sales are down, liquor store sales are down because of that switch. So now the industry's like, what can we make now for these kids? How about just iced teas? Fine. Mix a little, lemonade in with it, a little half and half, kind of like that. You know, then you could throw a little vodka in it. That's not bad, if you know what I'm saying.
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3: Got a girl from the south.

How often do you wash your hair? 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Experts say wash your hair 5 to 6 times per week. 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

0: Valdean and don't tell on me. Well, according to experts, they say we are vacuuming wrong. How are you supposed to vacuum? Hand it to your wife and let her do it. No, I'm joking. That's not it. That's a sexist joke. I didn't mean to make that joke. It was actually my head voice that escaped. Yes. No, seriously, we're vacuuming wrong, apparently. You're supposed to stand at least 30 seconds hovering over each square meter of the house. So, yeah, that's what they say when you're vacuuming. You really got to suck it up. Sixth thing you should never vacuum up: ash or sawdust, sharp objects like broken glass, dirt like soil, plant debris, things like that. Liquids, small objects like coins, paper clips, and sticky things like glue or glitter. Do not vacuum that stuff up. Well, what are you supposed to do with it then? How are you supposed to get it up? Call your wife. She'll tell you how to do it.
1: 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I didn't know that it would take it this hard. But damn, it's hard. And those songs you still love to hear. Small towns that keep staying small. There's old trucks, young love, and Saturday night. Playing all the songs that make you feel good. It all starts in minutes on Decatur's Country Home, 95Q. More country, you say? No problem, we say. 30 minutes commercial free starts right now on Decatur's Country Home, 95Q.

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You know what's on her bucket list? Aside from selling out Red Rocks in stadiums, she wants to host Saturday Night Live. Not just be the musical guest, but be a host. And if she's anything like Morgan Wallen, she will do great.

0: country, and she knows it. Well, a 36-year-old man ignited a grocery store cart full of fireworks on fire in Walmart in Maryland. Yeah, why? To cover up a jewelry heist. Now, my first thought was, how much money in jewelry can you get from a Walmart? Apparently about $10,000, because that's what the guy got. However, he did cause about $10 million damage to the store. So, and did not get away with it. It'd be one thing if he got away with it, but did not get away with it.
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Hopefully you didn't get any salmonella over the weekend from uncooked chicken, because I know what that's like now. Remember, I had salmonella just a couple weeks ago. It was absolutely horrible. And now I got to be honest with you, I'm worried eating chicken, cooking chicken myself. I have a friend of mine that I used to do radio with. He sent me a meat thermometer in the mail when he found out that I had salmonella. I was like, you jerk. So, you know, you can get it from uncooked chicken. And there's a bunch of other stuff you can get. So when you're out there, or, you know, make sure next time you have a cookout or something, make sure everything's cooked thoroughly. And don't leave stuff sitting out too long. Like that macaroni salad, you don't need that sitting out without a bunch of ice around it.

0: Luke Combs, it's Be By You. My name is Ben Rod. So according to some researchers from the UK and Sweden, they say we used to have a third eye right up there in the middle of our forehead. Yes, but after millions of years of evolution, it's gone now. Yeah, they called it the composite ancestral median eye. They believed it was from a species of humans that evolved to just two eyes 50 million years ago. So how about that? Having a third eye in the middle of our head. Is that, do you believe that? Or do these scientists are on drugs? I don't think we have any proof whatsoever that this was a thing. Or is it just a theory? A hypothesis?
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It is a great day to be alive. Did you get out and do some fishing over the weekend? I did not because it's just too crazy out there with everybody in their pleasure boats and wake boats and all that other stuff. So I was like, I'll just wait. I did see a cool post, though. The world needs more pictures of girls holding fish and fewer pics of them in front of a bathroom mirror. I agree. Let's get more girls with fish pics up on social media.

0: Megan, beautiful things. I've noticed this a lot more lately when you go to a restaurant and they're charging more. There's a 3% charge for not using cash. One of the restaurants that I used to go to back home was there when last time I was home and off, I stopped there. And they have two prices on the menu, a price for credit card and a price for cash. And I'm like, what is going on? I guess because there's always been surcharges on credit cards. Just I guess they finally got tired of paying for it and said, we're going to just pass it on to the people. What do you think about that?
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New stuff from Kenny. It's Carry On. What's going on with these kindergarten graduations? I didn't realize that was a thing. I know we have college graduation, we have high school graduation, eighth grade graduation. Really, do we need kindergarten graduations? I think that we're letting things get a little bit out of hand here. Let's make sure they, you know, what are they learning in kindergarten? To tie their shoes in the color blue? That doesn't make sense why we should be celebrating them getting out of kindergarten.

0: So I was in the store over the weekend, and somebody left their phone in the cart. Can you imagine that feeling? Like, you get to your car or even get home, and you're like, where's my phone? My wife took it to the service desk and left it there, but that would freak me out if I were to ever. It would be something my wife would do, I'll be honest with you, because she leaves her phone everywhere. And, well, you know, it was locked, so I couldn't get in and look at pictures. But I did swipe up and take a couple of myself with a thumbs up for the people.
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0: Well, over the weekend, the enhanced games happened. It's kind of like the Olympic games, Olympic contest, but this one, athletes are encouraged to do drugs, like, you know, performance-enhancing drugs, not marijuana and cocaine. Although I suppose cocaine could be a performance-enhancing drug. Could make you run faster. Yeah. Well, the first ever enhanced games happened in Vegas. And believe it or not, with all these competitors out there using these substances that are normally banned in regular sports, there was only one world record broken at the enhanced games. Yeah. So only one. It was a swimming record. So I'm not sure which swimming record it was. But yeah, how about that? Only one record broken. And all these people are on steroids.
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Me and my wife went for a ride yesterday just to get out and get out of the house, really, more than anything. Because we were around the house. We did a bunch of stuff around the house. And I was like, let's just go for a ride. So we just went around and cruised, listened to some great country music, stopped, and got some Diet Cokes. I got a sundae, too, because I'm fat. And I'm on the fat shot. So I'm like, I can have a sundae. She wanted to go to the movies. But I said, let's just wait till next weekend. We'll go to the movies. Because I do want to see The Mandalorian and Grogu. We'll let you know the box office numbers on that. And were the reviews any good? Coming up in a bit.

0: Well, holiday weekend normally is a big weekend for movies, and of course, The Mandalorian and Grogu is the latest Star Wars to hit the theaters this weekend, earning $82 million on its opening weekend. They were estimated it would bring in $102 million through the end of the day yesterday. But as we can tell, it did 165 worldwide. So basically, the poorest showing of a Star Wars movie opening in a long, long time. Let's just be honest. After you adjust for inflation and everything else, it's $37 million behind. And well, the critics were very critical of the movie. Did you see it? What'd you think? I want to go see it, but maybe we'll wait till next weekend.
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All right, there we go. It's Morgan Wallen. It's called Just In Cases. We're all back. Hopefully everybody had a fantastic time off and enjoyed the first 3-day weekend of summer anyway. How about Jordan Davis? It's Turn This Truck Around.

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0: Love it at Sac John King. It's called Get to Drinking. Thanks so much for getting up and kicking off your Tuesday morning with us. I saw that Dunkin' Donuts launched something kind of cool on Friday. It's like definitely the first of the kind to do so. How about a bucket of coffee? Sound interesting? Stick around. I got some details on that, plus Chris Stapleton. It's all coming up next.
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3: Good morning, I'm Jared White with Ag News Headlines on Brownfield. Sean Arita at North Dakota State University says it's likely U.S. sugar growers and processors will face significant losses this year without additional trade protections for the industry.
4: It's going to be a big problem. It's going to be a very, very big problem.
3: Indiana farmer leader Don Weiss with the United Soybean Board says a new tool could help farmers navigate the challenging ag economy.
5: All resources under here are available at no cost. These are all funded through Soy Checkoff, making sure that farmers know that they have a lot of support out there. There's resources out there to assist.
3: Central Illinois farmer Jim Reed says he's concerned about the growing number of dust storms plaguing the Midwest.
6: There have been so many dust storms this spring, the worst I've ever seen since back when I was young and we plowed everything. And that should have everybody concerned.
3: And the USDA says U.S. red meat and cold storage shrank during April while poultry rose slightly. I'm Jared White for Brownfield.
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Low Cash, as it's called, Wrong Hearts. And I know that they tested it out like maybe a month or two back, back east somewhere, that Dunkin' Donuts was going to have this bucket of 48-ounce iced coffee. 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

0: I love it. It's John Morgan. It's called Kid Myself. So I stumbled across this list last week. It was talking about normal things that feel embarrassing for no logical reason at all. And as I scanned through the list, I'm like, yeah, well, we do. And I don't understand why, but I'll share what's on this list with you guys on the way. Plus, we'll get to LL Langley next.
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0: Well, good morning to you folks on this Tuesday morning. It's going to feel like Monday. May the 26th. Good morning. It is that time of the morning where we take a look at the cash grain markets offered by some of our local elevators across the Midbelt of Illinois and Indiana, with a special thanks to Napleton's Auto Park of Urbana, serving Illinois and Indiana car buyers since 1931. Thanks to Napleton's Auto Park, let's take a look at the cash grain bids for this Tuesday morning. 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ADM at Hoopston this morning is our next stop. Charlie showing 450 for cash corn, July corn 450, new crop fall corn bid 454. On the bean side at ADM at Hoopston, 1172 for cash beans, July beans 1159, new crop fall bean bid 1136 delivered to ADM in Hoopston. We'll stay with ADM but go to Decatur and their corn processing plant. They're showing 472 for cash corn, July corn 470, new crop fall corn bid 476. And it's delivered to the ADM corn processing plant in Decatur. The soybean processing plant at ADM in Decatur is showing 1214 for cash and nearby beans. First half of July, 1209. Second half of July, 1201. And new crop fall delivery bean bid, 1173. And that is delivered to the soy processing plant, ADM, in Decatur, Illinois. As a look at your cash grain markets after a three-day weekend, of course, the market's just opened for the overnight, and we'll have our first real look at the last week of May's markets the rest of this week. Thank you a lot for joining us, and a special thanks goes to Napleton's Auto Park in Urbana with the largest inventory for Central Illinois and Indiana. Good morning to you.
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Hey, good morning. Welcome back from Memorial Day weekend. I hope you had a great three-day weekend if you were able to be off yesterday. As you head into your short work week, thanks for joining us. 95Q Decatur's country home. And we're looking at mostly cloudy skies today. High going to be right around 82. Got a slight chance of showers overnight. Low 62. Looking at lower 80s tomorrow. But we do have a chance of rain. It's 95Q Decatur's country home. Another

0: right, a tradition each and every weekday morning. It's time to hold my beer. Welcome to Q Country Mornings. My name's Kevin, and I hope you had a great three-day weekend, and you were able to pay a little respect and honor those that gave the ultimate sacrifice for us on Memorial Day yesterday. Hey, a woman in Ohio almost crashed into a police car last month, and she blamed it on eating Taco Bell nachos. Well, they may had been part of the reason, but she was also drunk, so she was arrested for DUI. You know, trying to eat nachos and driving's a challenge, but if you've been drinking on top of that, probably not a good idea to multitask those things. And a guy went into a grocery store in Florida last month wearing a baby bonnet. Isn't that awesome? Why? Well, he wanted to shoplift 28 cans of baby formula. That's right, the cops are trying to track him down. I don't know if the baby bonnet threw everybody off and they can't recognize him to find him. I don't know. But that's Hold My Beer on this Tuesday. Good morning. It's 95Q Decatur's Country Home.
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5: 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Abortion rights advocates are urging state lawmakers to strengthen protections following a recent U.S. Supreme Court decision that allows continued access to an abortion medication through telehealth, mail, and pharmacies while legal challenges proceed. Advocates say the ruling provides short-term stability but does not resolve ongoing uncertainty around abortion access. Lawmakers are considering proposals to expand patient privacy protections, allow minors to access birth control without parental consent, and increase financial assistance for abortion-related care. The Macon County Fair gets underway on Sunday with 8 days of carnival rides, livestock shows, concerts, rodeos, and family entertainment. 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
2: Good morning, everybody. We're going to call it mostly cloudy today. A few isolated showers can't be ruled out, especially later on this afternoon. Look for daytime highs today up to near 80. Mostly cloudy overnight tonight. A few stray showers possible after midnight. Lows drop down to 63. Partly sunny. Some scattered showers and storms in the afternoon on Wednesday. Highs up to near 80 again. Mostly sunny, low 80s on Thursday. I'm meteorologist J.C. Foltz.

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1: 95Q, Decatur's Country Home. Kevin Lambert, my name. Was it just me or did the weekend fly by? It was like, you know, yesterday afternoon we were throwing some stuff on the grill and I'm realizing, wow, it's back to work tomorrow. Then I got really sad. And then I ate a steak and I felt better. But then I got sad. So, but welcome to Tuesday. I got a couple of stories for you. You know those Waymo passenger cars that's been making the news? That would you ever get into a driverless car if they were giving you a ride somewhere? Well, check this out. Waymo passenger documented a terrifying ride as the robo-taxi fleed police through a construction zone. Yes, it was all caught on film. It was kind of a glitch, obviously, but a very frightening situation for some folks. Google it if you get a chance. And did you know 15% of pet owners say they dress up their pets at least weekly? Wow, that's a lot of work. And this one got me. All right, we already got the price of gas an issue these days, but a study shows that the average cost to go out on a date, $252. Throw in gas, you're going to need a co-signer for a loan. So you're telling me after Tinder, you have to do a GoFundMe for a date anymore. Well, it's 95Q, Decatur's Country Home.
2: Well, good morning, folks. Once again on this May the 26th, welcome to the Ag Program Show on your Ag Check radio station, Ag Network. Thank you so for joining us. I'm Gail Cunningham, your farm director, and this segment is brought to you by the Champaign County Farm Bureau. Strong farms, strong voices, stronger ag communities. Thanks to Champaign County Farm Bureau. Well, one of the things that we are continuing to watch is some of the tariff relief discussions going on with the USDA is continuing to evaluate some possible tariff relief options for farmers impacted by the trade disputes and the rising production costs. And that's according to the USDA officials anyway. Reports said that the department has been analyzing potential assistance measures as farmers face some of the weaker export demand and extremely higher costs for machinery and fertilizer and fuel. Agriculture Secretary Brooke Rollins previously had said that aid discussions were underway alongside some of the negotiations involving Chinese agriculture purchases. We don't know any of the outcome, but we are looking for some of that news, some of the news headlines in that regard. Farm organizations, and a lot of them, have uncertainty surrounding tariffs that have basically complicated any long-term planning for us as producers, already dealing with some tight profit margins, if there is any at all. Some groups are urging Congress and the administration to provide greater stability in trade policy before the next planting season. They need it. And they're not asking for a check, just good policy. USDA officials said recent trade agreements could help reduce the agriculture trade deficits and open additional overseas markets for U.S. products. That would be exceptional if it would come true. Economists, however, noted that many farmers remain very cautious about anything coming out of Washington, D.C. until details of the future tariff policies become clearer. And, well, basically, another thing, the USDA has mentioned the new international trade agreements are designed to create additional export opportunities for American agriculture products as officials work to reduce the national agriculture trade deficit. And that was according to the information released this month from the USDA involving agreements with countries like Taiwan and Bangladesh and Ecuador and Guatemala, countries that hadn't been agreed with before but now are. This program has been brought to you by Champaign County Farm Bureau.
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0: Decatur's Country Home 95Q, as we appreciate y'all stopping by a little bit this morning. Hoping you had a great weekend, heading back into the work week and looking for something to do. Maybe had a busy weekend, or maybe didn't do much, but regardless, something fun for you and the family to do tonight. And to support the Decatur Beanballers making their historic inaugural debut this evening. And they're going to be home here in Decatur against the Lafayette Aviators. Now, this marks the official return of organized summer baseball to Decatur after more than, I think, close to two decades without a ball club. All home games will take place at Millikan University's Workman Family Baseball Field. And if you want to head on down there tonight, 6:30, ought to be a good time had by all. So that's just a friendly reminder there. Might see some little bit of sun today, but it's probably going to be mostly cloudy with highs in the lower 80s. Thanks for joining us, 95Q, Decatur's Country Home.
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1: Good morning, folks. Once again, thanks a lot for joining us here on your Ag Check radio station. I'm Gail Cunningham, your farm director. It is that time of the morning where we take a look at the overnight markets and see how they're doing and why maybe they're doing some of what they're doing. Actually, and we do have to look back sometimes, and especially after a long weekend. The corn market finished up the week. It shows kind of various trends as we approach the weekend of a three-day weekend. Corn futures were observed to be slightly mixed in performance, experiencing some fluctuations, however, and yet generally moving in a positive direction on the corn side, which is actually quite different this time of the year normally. In today's soybean market, actually, we observe a mixed but yet moderately positive tone among all the row crops, including soybeans. The July soybeans did increase 4 cents last week, while the new crop is slightly behind trading, about 3 to 3.5 cents higher, a little bit better, but not totally. And they're all waiting for some of the information. Some of the export sales was good last week coming into the three-day weekend. But then, of course, the traders jumped to the sidelines for the risk of something happening over the three-day weekend. And with that being said, let's just go ahead and take a look at the numbers directly from the Chicago Board of Trade as they kind of continue, as you might expect after a three-day weekend, very light traded. They haven't got back from Grandma's house or the lake yet. July corn is now trading down 1 3/4 in the overnight at 461.5. New crop December corn is down 0.75 cents at 485.75. That January corn contract in the overnight is trading down 0.75 cents at $5 even. Very lightly traded, I might add, as we go into the shortened last week of trade in the month of May. Soybeans are down a little bit, down 4.5 in the July and trading at 11.92. The new crop November soybeans down 2.5 at 11.85 1/4. And January soybeans now trading down 2 in the overnight at 11.97 3/4. The new crop July wheat is also lower, down 4.5 at 6.41 3/4. And most of the traders are saying any negative markets is a correction and or loading up for a shortened market week at the end of May and also the end of the month as well. Of course, that has some tendencies to affect the markets. The Dow Jones is also trading in very light trade through the overnight, up 231 points, trading at 50,895. That's a look at the overnight. Good morning.
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95Q Decatur's Country Home. Kevin with you as we head into our country cuts. And today we have a couple of different ones, a couple of very meaningful ones as well. Of course, the American Music Awards went down last night, and I know country was represented with the Zac Brown Band, Morgan Wallen, Ella Langley, Megan Maroney. But Keith Urban was on hand and performed Summer Breeze at the award show last night. You can take a quick listen.

0: that I'm sure will be on his Yacht Rock album, which will be out. Darius Rucker. Now, this is the award that I know meant a lot to him. He accepted the Veterans Voice Award last night.
1: It's called the Veterans Voice Award, and I take that to heart big time, because all of us can use our voice to support these brave men and women who are serving our country. And absolutely. You know, we got to make sure that they feel appreciated. Not just on big days like Memorial Day, but every day we should be doing this.
0: And, of course, a very exciting finish at the Indy 500 this past weekend. But there was a special lap 18 at the race. Kyle Busch received a tribute during lap 18 of the Indy 500.
2: And as the drivers exit turn 4 and cross the yard of bricks on lap 18, we remember Kyle Busch.
0: And that is your Country Cuts for this Tuesday, as we hope you're off to a good start today. And thanks for hanging out with us. It is 95Q.

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2: 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Time for some back row buzz. Tuesday, May 26th. Today is Dracula Day. That was Sesame Street, wasn't it? Yeah. It is Earring Lovers Day, Paper Airplane Day, World Redhead Day. Shout out to all the redheads out there. Hey, paint at the pump, man. You know, this last Memorial Day yesterday, prices were up 43%. Yep, that's kind of hitting our pocketbooks. Now, the Knicks sweep the Cavs to make their first NBA Finals since 1999. And Felix Rosenqvist nosed past David Malukas at the last moment of a green-white finish and won the 110th running of the Indianapolis 500 on Sunday. It was the closest race in Indy 500 history. I might have butchered their names, but it was probably one of the most exciting finishes I've seen in a long, long time. It was pretty wild. And, of course, Mandalorian and Grogu won the box office. Their worldwide take was $163 million. And on Memorial Day weekend, nearly a half century ago, do you know what movie was in theaters? The very first Star Wars opened in 1977. NASCAR driver Kyle Busch's cause of death was revealed heading into the weekend. And over the weekend, you might have seen that he had severe pneumonia, which progressed into sepsis, resulting in rapid and overwhelming complications. And the Decatur Beanballer is going to make their historic inaugural debut tonight. Wanted to remind you that it's going to be at Millikan University's Workman Family Baseball Field, 6:30. Ought to be a fun time. Grab the family together. And those are a few things for your back row buzz on this Tuesday, May 26th, 95Q.
3: 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Hi, Dr. Ron Paul here. In 1971, gold was $35 an ounce. After the dollar was cut loose from it, inflation soared. And in just 9 years, gold hit $850. People who diversified into precious metals survive and thrive. 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
9: Good morning, everybody. We're going to call it mostly cloudy today. A few isolated showers can't be ruled out, especially later on this afternoon. Look for daytime highs today up to near 80. Mostly cloudy overnight tonight. A few stray showers possible after midnight. Lows drop down to 63. Partly sunny. Some scattered showers and storms in the afternoon on Wednesday. Highs up to near 80 again. Mostly sunny, low 80s on Thursday. I'm meteorologist J.C. Foltz.

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2: 95Q, Decatur's country home with a couple of weird news stories for you to get you going on this Tuesday. Hey, a dude in Colorado robbed the same Dairy Queen twice in the very same day. The second time, the cops caught him and arrested him because they were there. How many times has this happened in the last month or so? Do you pay attention to the parking lot? You're going to rob the place. There's a bunch of police cars there. I'm sure their lights are on. What is going on? You just shouldn't be thieving, especially if you're extra dumb. Come on now. Hey, a guy in Florida. Here's your Florida story of the day. A guy in Florida tried to steal a large 7-pound rib roast from a grocery store earlier this week by jamming it down his pants. A manager caught him and he was arrested for theft, and I assume they got rid of the rib roast. I do not care to eat a rib roast that's been in a guy's pants. I'm sorry, I'm never going to be that hungry. Just a thought. A couple of stories to get you going. Weird news. Your country home, 95Q.
3: This is RJ Crace with your stories now, brought to you by Webster Cantrell Youth Advocacy. A community gathering will take place on June 24th at the Hickory Point Garden Homes Clubhouse, recognizing the National Day of Joy. 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This year's theme, Joy Between Generations, highlights relationships between families while acknowledging the challenges faced by people caring for both children and aging parents. The event includes a community cookout. Scoville Zoo will have their Sip and Stroll event on Thursday from 5 to 7. 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It's $25 per person. Tickets include zoo entry, access to a train ride, carousel ride, and one drink ticket. 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
8: 95Q, Decatur's country home with some stories straight from Nashville. We got a birthday today. 77 years old, Hank Williams Jr. The American Music Awards went down last night. Morgan Wallen, Ella Langley, Megan Maroney, and Zach Brown Band were all winners. Darius Rucker got an award as well. A TikTok video featuring 74-year-old George Strait performing his 1985 classic, The Chair, during his Austin concert recently, and has got some widespread online attention. Social media users praised both the nostalgic performance and Strait's enduring appeal with comments like, my favorite George Strait song ever and greatest male country voice ever. And by the way, he looks great. Still getting it done. Hey, Miranda Lambert's childhood home recently sold for about $1.5 million, and pictures show a piece of property that is not as humble as fans might picture her early life. Her childhood home featured 4 bedrooms, 5 bathrooms, and around 5,000 square feet. Pretty nice home. There you go. That's the Nitty Gritty from the Music City on this Tuesday.
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6: Good morning, everybody. We're going to call it mostly cloudy today. A few isolated showers can't be ruled out, especially later on this afternoon. Look for daytime highs today up to near 80. Mostly cloudy overnight tonight. A few stray showers possible after midnight. Lows drop down to 63. Partly sunny. Some scattered showers and storms in the afternoon on Wednesday. Highs up to near 80 again. Mostly sunny, low 80s on Thursday. I'm meteorologist JC Foltz.
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0: 95Q, Decatur's country home. Kevin with you. And you know what? It's time for your 10 after laughter. It's never right at 10 after, but it's roughly around there. And hopefully it puts a smile on your face. And today we're going to hear from, well, Mike Birbiglia. He's a pretty funny comedian. And he, at this time, talks about his parents.
1: I was going to tell you about my parents. I was just visiting them, and I don't like them. I've come to grips with this recently. I love them, you know, I'd die for them, but if I met them at a party and they were strangers, I'd just be like, these people, you know. This place is beat, you know. Like, they're like older, more boring versions of me. That's not cool. Because they, because we're kind of, they're not, they're just kind of this amorphous kind of white, Olive Garden Italian kind of, you know, they're not real Italian, they're Olive Garden Italian. They eat at the Olive Garden, and my dad shows off by pronouncing menu items authentically. He'll be like, I'll have the pasta fagioli. I'm like, we're sitting in a strip mall between a Build-A-Bear and a Spencer Gifts.
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0: 95Q, Decatur's country home. Hoping you and yours had a great weekend. Hope you had safe travels if you were hitting the road. And hopefully you found a little bit of time yesterday or at some point over the weekend to pay tribute to those that gave the ultimate sacrifice for all of us in order to have such a great Memorial Day weekend, our fallen heroes. So hopefully you had a chance to do that. And as we're heading back into to things this week, there's something really cool going on here in just a couple of hours. Today, 11 to 1, the Children's Miracle Network ambassador, Chase Hendricks, and five-time World Outlaws champion, Brandon Shepard, are teaming up at Club Car Wash on Pershing Road in Decatur, raising money for HSHS St. John's Children's Hospital. Now, after surviving a life-threatening accident in 2022, Chase now shares his inspiring story of hope and recovery as a Children's Miracle Network ambassador. Brandon Shepard recently donated $4,000 to St. John's Children's Research Hospital, through the Flow Racing Night in America Angel Donor Program after two major race wins. And now he's joining forces with Jace in Decatur today, 11 to 1, to continue raise some money and awareness for local kids and families. So if you have anything extra that you can give, today's the day to do it. 11 to 1, the Children's Miracle Network ambassador Jace Hendricks and five-time World Outlaws champion Brandon Shepard on hand today at Club Car Wash on Pershing Road in Decatur. 11 to 1, stop by and help out if you can. 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
2: Good morning, everybody. We're going to call it mostly cloudy today. A few isolated showers can't be ruled out, especially later on this afternoon. Look for daytime highs today up to near 80. Mostly cloudy overnight tonight. A few stray showers possible after midnight. Lows drop down to 63. Partly sunny. Some scattered showers and storms in the afternoon on Wednesday. Highs up to near 80 again. Mostly sunny, low 80s on Thursday. I'm meteorologist J.C. Foltz.

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3: 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And today, on the 26th of May, we are celebrating Blueberry Cheesecake Day. It's also Cherry Dessert Day. Did you get any sweets in? Maybe some apple pie over the weekend? Well, Bush's Beans, if you didn't get in on any of that, is offering a limited time run of summer baked beans. Baked beans infused with the flavors, speaking of apple pie, rocket popsicles, and even dill pickle, all mixed together. I don't know, man. My taste buds are kind of tantalized thinking about that. I must give it a try. Hey, and there's a small town in north central Alabama called Falkville, and they just voted to end the town's historic 140-year ban on alcohol. And it won out by a single vote. So cheers, Falkville. Well, what's proof in that pudding right there? Be sure to vote. And French's is turning its famous yellow mustard green for a limited edition release called Goomy's Green Mustard. Now, the product will launch nationwide, rather, on June 1st, next Monday, in partnership with the upcoming Minions and Monsters movie. And KFC has introduced a new weekday promotion, and it's called the $10 Bucket of the Day. 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So get yourself a bucket, baby. I don't know why I'm that excited about a bucket. I'm just always hungry. I have cravings even though I'm not pregnant, okay? Even though I do look like I'm in my third trimester. Hey, it's food for thought. That's what that was. 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
4: 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State lawmakers are moving forward with new regulations on powerful AI systems. A bill that passed the Senate last week would require major AI companies like OpenAI, Meta, and Anthropic to adopt transparency standards, undergo third-party audits, and report catastrophic safety risks tied to advanced AI models. Supporters say the measure is meant to create safeguards as AI technology rapidly evolves, especially amid concerns that some systems could assist in dangerous activities like biological weapon development. Critics argue the requirements could become costly for smaller AI companies and slow innovation. The city of Decatur is inviting the community to the free rescheduled Touch a Truck event on June 1st from 4 to 6 in front of the Civic Center. You can get an up-close look at the vehicles and equipment used to maintain the city's streets and infrastructure. This event was originally scheduled for May 18th to celebrate National Public Works Week. 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
2: Time for a feel-good story to get you going on this Tuesday. I almost said Monday again. It's going to be like that today. Hope you had a great weekend. Kevin's my name. Luis Salazar, he discovered a fanny pack containing thousands of dollars in cash hanging on a bathroom handrail. And this was at a Wawa convenience store in Riviera Beach, Florida. And after asking store customers if anyone had lost the item, Salazar opened the pack and found several large bundles of money, totaling around $30,000. He said, "It wasn't mine to take. I was not raised that way," he said. Rather than keeping the life-changing sum, he spent multiple days attempting to locate the rightful owner. The owner eventually contacted Riviera Beach Police to report the missing money, and officers used security footage to identify Salazar as the finder. Police arranged a meeting at their station where Salazar returned the cash. So he said, "I gave him his bag. This is yours." And he was crying, and he hugged me, Salazar recalled. The grateful owner, who remained anonymous, expressed amazement at Salazar's honesty. You know, there's still some really good people out there, and I'm sure that was that person was very grateful. And that's your feel-good story today on 95Q, Decatur's country home.
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6: Good morning, folks. Once again, on this Tuesday morning on May the 26th, so it's going to feel like a Monday all day long, I think. It's time now for the opening mic report brought to you by our good friends at Hettinger Precision Ag and proud supporter of Central Illinois and Indiana ag communities. So Hettinger Precision Ag provides this program each and every morning. Well, looking at the opening numbers from the Chicago Board of Trade, we're seeing grain a little bit lower anyway, as peace talks between the United States and Iran are ongoing. The weather pattern is shifting drier and warmer for the Midwest, although out in the eastern Corn Belt, it's going to be tough to get anything finished. Grain trade will still be captive to some of the headlines. Crude oil right now is down 4%. The Dow Jones is up 260 points currently, which is a new record high at the Dow, with the bond yields a little bit lower. The U.S. and Iran are reporting progress in the peace talks, even as military skirmishes continue in the strait. Well, that along being said, Ohio and portions of the far eastern Midwest will struggle to complete the spring planting again this week amid additional rainfall, 1 to 3 inches, and then with northern plains and central Midwest could very well dry out enough that we might be able to start finishing up in a lot of the areas. With that being said, let's go ahead and take a look at the numbers. Trading now at the opening, July corn opened down 4.25 at 4.59 even. December corn down 2.5 at 4.84. January corn opened down 2.25 at 4.98.5 after hitting a 5.01 in the overnight. July soybeans down a nickel at 11.91.5. November soybeans down 2.75 at 11.85. And January soybeans now trading down 1.5 at the opening whistle at 11.98.5. New crop July wheat down 3.75 at 6.42.5. July meal down $2.30 a ton at $3.29.60. The soybean oil in the July down 9 cents a pound at $73.87. June live cattle opened the gate up $1.80 at $250.95. The feeder cattle in the June opened up $3.10 at $340.20. And June lean hogs also at the opening bell up 97.5 cents at $96.10. The Dow Jones up 138 points at 50,802. The dollar is down 13.68. Crude oil down $3.66 a barrel at $92.95. Gold is up $2.50 an ounce at $45.25. And the silver is up 29.78 at $76.19 an ounce. That is your opening market report, thanks to Hettinger Precision Ag.
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7: Hey, some did you know on this Tuesday. Did you know 21% of U.S. residents expect to inherit money from their parents? The average human sprays about 2.5 saliva droplets for every word spoken. Did you know that? Makes me grateful I'm talking into this microphone right now. Dear Lord. Did you know in 1895, Grape Nuts cereal was the first grocery product to utilize coupons? How about that? Did you know, back in the days of horse-drawn fire engines, Dalmatians would help out fire departments by, well, sprinting ahead while barking and clearing a path through the crowded streets. Since Dalmatians naturally bond well with horses, they also help guide and calm the teams racing to emergencies. How about that? Makes complete sense. Did you know the average woman in her life will swallow 4 pounds of lipstick? Oh. Is that roughage in someone's diet? I don't know. That's Did You Know. 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
3: Good morning, everybody. We're going to call it mostly cloudy today. A few isolated showers can't be ruled out, especially later on this afternoon. Look for daytime highs today up to near 80. Mostly cloudy overnight tonight. A few stray showers possible after midnight. Lows drop down to 63. Partly sunny. Some scattered showers and storms in the afternoon on Wednesday. Highs up to near 80 again. Mostly sunny, low 80s on Thursday. I'm meteorologist J.C. Foltz. 90.

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1: 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Well, the countdown has begun for the 170th annual Macon County Fair, hitting up this May 31st through June 7th. And that's, of course, at the Macon County Fairgrounds in Decatur. 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

0: say so. 95Q, Decatur's country home. A friendly reminder before I get out of here, 11 to 1 today. 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After surviving a life-threatening accident himself, Jace now shares his inspiring story, and you can stop by there today, 11 to 1. And that's, of course, at Club Car Wash on Pershing Road. 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
1: 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Abortion rights advocates are urging state lawmakers to strengthen protections following a recent U.S. Supreme Court decision that allows continued access to an abortion medication through telehealth, mail, and pharmacies while legal challenges proceed. Advocates say the ruling provides short-term stability but does not resolve ongoing uncertainty around abortion access. Lawmakers are considering proposals to expand patient privacy protections, allow minors to access birth control without parental consent, and increase financial assistance for abortion-related care. The Macon County Fair gets underway on Sunday with 8 days of carnival rides, livestock shows, concerts, rodeos, and family entertainment. New attractions this year include Touch a Truck, a karaoke contest, virtual reality harness racing, and expanded public competitions for baked goods, flowers, and crops. 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
3: 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July corn is trading down 5 1/4 at 458. December new crop corn down 3 1/2 at 483 1/4. And January corn now trading down 3 at 497 3/4. July soybeans down 8 3/4 at 1187 3/4. November new crop soybeans down 6 1/2 at 1181 1/4. January beans down a nickel at 1194 3/4. The new crop July wheat trading down 6 1/4 at 640 even. July meal down $2 a ton, trading at $329.90. July soybean oil down a dime a pound at $73.88. June live cattle down 12.5 cents at $249.17. August live cattle up $1.17 at $231.90. June feeder cattle up $1.85 in light trade at $3.42. August feeder cattle getting attention up $1.97.5 at $351.82. June lean hogs up 45 cents, trading at $96.20. July lean hogs unchanged at $100.40. The Dow Jones up 24 points, trading at 50,689. The dollar down 9 1/10 points. Crude oil down $2.76 a barrel at $93.84. Gold is down $5.50 an ounce at $45.17. Silver up 68 cents an ounce at $76.58. That is your market update during the mid-morning, but the special thanks to Strategic Farm Marketing. I'm Gail. Good morning.
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7: Good Good morning, everybody. We're going to call it mostly cloudy today. A few isolated showers can't be ruled out, especially later on this afternoon. Look for daytime highs today up to near 80. Mostly cloudy overnight tonight. A few stray showers possible after midnight. Lows drop down to 63. Partly sunny. Some scattered showers and storms in the afternoon on Wednesday. Highs up to near 80 again. Mostly sunny, low 80s on Thursday. I'm meteorologist J.C. Foltz.
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4: She said, I need some time to find myself. I need a little space to think. And maybe we should start seeing other people. 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

0: Decatur's Country Home 95Q Flatland Cavalry out of Lubbock, Texas. Their song Never Coming Back. They have a Ella Langley connection. Now, Caitlin Butts is married to the lead singer there of Flatland Cavalry, Cleto Cordero. And Caitlin was in the Choosin' Texas video with Ella Langley. There you go. Coming up, Bailey Zimmerman, Illinois' very own Luke Bryan, Country Girl. Hey, shake it for me. That's what he says. Parmalee as well with Cowgirl. Giddy up. We come back to check the forecast, too. It's been real nice lately. How long is it going to stay that way? We will find out.
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0: 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Cloudy skies today for your Tuesday. Yes, it's Tuesday. I-81 holiday messes you up. Partly cloudy tonight and a low of 62. Now, tomorrow, Wednesday, some morning clouds, but sunshine by the afternoon and warming up to 83.

Decatur's Country Home 95Q. I'm going to tell you about my weekend a little bit. You can tell me about yours. I can't hear you through the radio, but, you know. Bailey Zimmerman, Chevy Silverado, Decatur's Country Home 95Q. Sorry. Why?

0: Decatur's Country Home, 95Q Chevy, Silverado, Bailey Zimmerman. You can see him at the State Fair, as well as Ella Langley, Choosing Texas. Her song's on the way. Megan Maroney coming up, too, with a new one, Medicine. And Morgan Wallen, his lies, lies, lies, but it's the truth, truth, truth that he had a hand in winning the Indy 500 that me and my daughter and my mom were at Sunday. You're going, what? If you didn't know already, Morgan Wallen sponsors the car that Felix Rosenquist won in. So that was awesome. Morgan Wallen is an Indy 500 winner, so to say. Now, as a sponsor, that was awesome. Had a great time over there. Weather was pretty good. Had a couple little rain showers. I went through Indy. I don't know if we got any indicator on Sunday, but great race and the closest finish in 110 years. 0.0233 seconds. It's like a nose, man, that Felix won the race, and we stayed around for a while and had a great time seeing all the sights there at the Indy 500. I know we had a chance to send some winners over there from our radio station, so that was cool. Hope you had a good time. Coming up, what do we got? Darius Rucker and more.
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3: Let's check the markets now on the RFD radio network. I'm Jim Taylor. Corn, beans, and Chicago wheat remain lower at this hour. July corn down 5 3/4, 457 and a half. September corn down to nickel, 464 and 3/4. December corn 482 3/4, down 3 3/4. July beans 1188 3/4, down 7 3/4. August beans down 7 1188. November beans 1182 1/4, down 5 1/2. July Chicago wheat 641 1/2, down 4 3/4. July KC wheat 681 3/4, down 1/4. July bean meal 329.30, down 260. July bean oil 74.17, up 19 cents. Livestock trade, August feeders 351.40, up $1.55. June live cattle down 0.25, 249.05. June lean hogs 96.40, up 65 cents. Energy market, July Brent crude oil $100.21, up 404.
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8: 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Cloudy today, but the temperature good, up to 81. Partly cloudy this evening and low down to 62 is all. And tomorrow, Wednesday, your hump day, morning clouds, afternoon sunshine, up to 83.
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The Caner's Country Home, 95Q. Scott back with you after a little vacation. I feel good. Don't know what day it is. It is Tuesday. We're going to be messed up all week with the holiday on yesterday's Monday. So, Corey Kent, Coe Wetzel, another one of them, their duets, Rocky Mountain, Low

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0: Decatur's Country Home, 95Q. I was just a kid, too, like 40 years ago. My 40-year class reunion from Warrensburg is this year. Oh, my gosh. And I'm still 25. How's that working out? I lie. That's why. Coming up, we got Luke Combs, Luke Bryan's Kiss Tomorrow Goodbye, song you still love to hear, and Stephen Wilson's Jr., Gary, coming up, and we'll check the forecast, too.
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2: This is R.J. Crace with your stories now, brought to you by Webster Cantrell Youth Advocacy. State lawmakers are moving forward with new regulations on powerful AI systems. A bill that passed the Senate last week would require major AI companies like OpenAI, Meta, and Anthropic to adopt transparency standards, undergo third-party audits, and report catastrophic safety risks tied to advanced AI models. Supporters say the measure is meant to create safeguards as AI technology rapidly evolves, especially amid concerns that some systems could assist in dangerous activities like biological weapon development. Critics argue the requirements could become costly for smaller AI companies and slow innovation. The city of Decatur is inviting the community to the free rescheduled Touch a Truck event on June 1st from 4 to 6 in front of the Civic Center. You can get an up-close look at the vehicles and equipment used to maintain the city's streets and infrastructure. This event was originally scheduled for May 18th to celebrate National Public Works Week. More at nowdecatur.com.
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0: 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Cloudy today, but up to 81. Partly cloudy tonight, low is just 62. And on to tomorrow, Wednesday, some clouds in the morning, but seeing sunshine by the afternoon in the forecast, warming up to 83.

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0: Decatur's Country Home 95Q, Stephen Wilson Jr., Gary, very talented dude from Indiana, Scott Chapman. Hi, how you doing? Well, we put the High Noon Saloon on ice there for a couple days during the holiday weekend, Friday and yesterday, so it's back, the 90s High Noon Saloon, where you can request songs, and we put them right in immediately, 217-423-9595. You can text me, you can call me, you can email me, Scott Chapman at CIMG.media as well for the 90s High Noon Saloon. What are we going to play today? I literally don't know. We play it by ear, and I'll put some songs in there, and then you can put them in too by calling me or texting me. It's pretty simple, man. Be right back with Sam Hunt, some Jelly Roll, Lauren Elena, and Chase Matthew. They're All My Exes song. Coming up shortly.
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8: 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Clouds today for your Tuesday, up to 81. Now tonight, partly cloudy, low is just 62. Warming up Wednesday to 83 with morning clouds, afternoon sun.
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She was here twice last year. We got the second time in for the show at the Devon, Allison Krause in Union Station. Well, I can tell you how to go see a real live race car fresh off my Indy 500 trip. 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I'm back.

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0: Big Fish. 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Tracy Lawrence, If the Good Die Young in the 90s High Noon Saloon. Now that, if you remember from back in the day or you look it up on YouTube, it's a racing video. He actually had a race car there for a week with his If the Good Die Young and his Tracy Lawrence sponsored car back in the day. But we got today Club Car Wash going on right now until 1 o'clock. You still got time to get there. You got Brandon Shepard, his number 5 car, the 5-time World of Outlaws champion, Brandon Shepard. 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Freshly washed. 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See a real-life race car. And 90s High Noon Saloon comes back, 217-423-9595. What's coming up? Oh, some Alabama legacy stuff, and whatever you want. 423-9595. We'll be right back in a minute.
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5: 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Abortion rights advocates are urging state lawmakers to strengthen protections following a recent U.S. Supreme Court decision that allows continued access to an abortion medication through telehealth, mail, and pharmacies while legal challenges proceed. Advocates say the ruling provides short-term stability but does not resolve ongoing uncertainty around abortion access. Lawmakers are considering proposals to expand patient privacy protections, allow minors to access birth control without parental consent, and increase financial assistance for abortion-related care. The Macon County Fair gets underway on Sunday with 8 days of carnival rides, livestock shows, concerts, rodeos, and family entertainment. 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
0: 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Kind of a overcast, cloudy day today, but up to 81. Tonight, partly cloudy, low 62. Tomorrow, Wednesday, hump day. Clouds in the morning, but sun by the afternoon and warming up to 83.

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Decatur's Country Home, 95Q, 95 Noon Saloon from 1991, Garth and Rodeo. So a legacy song, pioneers of country music. Oh yeah, clap your hands. You can do it. It's from 1982, Alabama. Play me some mountain music. I think I will. 90s, High Noon Saloon, throwback, baby.

0: 82, Pioneers of Country, and they carried over to the 90s. Alabama, good to hear some fiddle on there from Jeff Cook. We miss him. Late Jeff Cook and Teddy Gentry. Randy Owen, of course, lead vocals, and he wrote the song, too. They were here in Decatur, early 80s, and I got to see him. I don't know if you did or not. I guess they tried to get out of their contract. They just hit really big, but they held them to it, and we had them in Decatur right when they were starting their huge, huge popularity upswing. Alabama, yeah. Well, Billingsley Travel Center on Weichel's, they said, play something loud and fast. They're always listening in there and sponsoring the show. How about Alan Jackson, Chattahoochee coming up, the dance version next. Also some Kenny Chesney, Reba, a great song from her, and Linda Davis. We come back. Your request, 217-423-9595. Or Scott Chapman at CIMG.media for email. We'll be right back.
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Decatur's Country Home 95Q from one fellow 1986 graduate of high school, Kenny Chesney, to me, Scott Chapman, Duberg, Warrensburg, Latham. Salute to them, by the way. Well, here's a nice fast one for Billingsley Travel Center on Weichels. Nothing says the water hitting like with friends and family. Maybe a little water skiing like Alan does in the video. It's a classic. Chattahoochee, Alan Jackson, 90s High Noon Saloon.

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12: 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Cloudy, up to 81. Cloudy tonight, low 62. And cloudy to start for your Monday, but then sunshine by tomorrow afternoon, reaching 83 for that high.

0: Decatur's Country Home, 95Q. Ashley Cook, the hell you are. Coming up, some Carrie Underwood classic stuff you still love to hear. Before He Cheats, also Sam Hunt. Luke Bryan's got a new one. We're going to play it for you. Country, and She Knows It. You know it. When we come back in just a second. We'll also check the forecast, too. A lot of clouds, but the temperatures are good. We can't complain, right?
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0: 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It's cloudy today, up to 81, partly cloudy this evening, and low 62. Now tomorrow, Wednesday, cloudy, then sunshine by the afternoon, reaching 83.

0: barbecue. So I did that later in the evening. Had a good time getting some chicken, some brats. It was yum, man. Be back with Post Malone, Blake Shelton. Pour me a drink. We got Jordan Davis's latest. Turn his truck around. We'll see him less than a couple months at the Devon, July 9th. And the band Perry, they were just here last year. If I Die Young, a great song from them coming up.
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2: 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Looking at the closing numbers today, a little red. Corn on the July contract closed today down 5 3/4 at 457.5, a penny off of the low of the day. December corn down 4.5 at 482 at the close of the day. And January 27, corn down 4.25 at 496.5. July soybeans down 10.5 cents right at the end of the day. End of the day at 1186 even. November new crop soybeans down 7.5 at 1180.25. January soybeons down 6.25, ending the day at 1193.5. New crop July wheat down 10 3/4 cents at 635.5. July meal down $3.30 a ton at 328.60. The soybean oil up 38 cents a pound at 74.36. June live cattle down $1.07 at 248.22. August live cattle up 22.5 at 230.95. June feeder cattle closed the day up 45 cents at 340.65 in lighter trade as they move to August. August feeder cattle down 40 cents, closing the day at 349.45. June lean hogs up 37.5 cents at 96.12. Lean hogs in the July up down 27.5 at 112 cents. Dow Jones down 197. Crude oil down $2.93 a barrel at $93.67. 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
8: 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The rest of the day, some clouds up to 81. Tonight, partly cloudy, low 62. And tomorrow, Wednesday, Morning clouds, maybe sun by the afternoon, and a high reaching 83.
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Decatur's Country Home, 95Q. They were both winners at the AMA's American Music Awards Sunday night, the female and the male vocalist of the year on one song. Wow. For the price of one. Ella Langley and Morgan Wallen, I Can't Love You Anymore.

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0: Decatur's Country Home 95Q John Party and a song that's about, if you can't figure it out, I'm not going to tell you. Boots off, I like my job, Jelly Roll's coming up, Need a Favor. Also, Easton Corbin, Baby Be My Love Song, one you still love to hear, underrated tune. Also, Chris Jansen, It's Me and a Beer. Maybe that was you over the long holiday weekend, or maybe it's you right now. That's fine. I'm not going to judge. We'll be right back in a flash.
1: This is the highlight of my morning. 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It's Island.
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8: This is RJ Crace with your stories now, brought to you by Webster Cantrell Youth Advocacy. State lawmakers are moving forward with new regulations on powerful AI systems. A bill that passed the Senate last week would require major AI companies like OpenAI, Meta, and Anthropic to adopt transparency standards, undergo third-party audits, and report catastrophic safety risks tied to advanced AI models. Supporters say the measure is meant to create safeguards as AI technology rapidly evolves, especially amid concerns that some systems could assist in dangerous activities like biological weapon development. Critics argue the requirements could become costly for smaller AI companies and slow innovation. The city of Decatur is inviting the community to the free rescheduled Touch a Truck event on June 1st from 4 to 6 in front of the Civic Center. You can get an up-close look at the vehicles and equipment used to maintain the city's streets and infrastructure. This event was originally scheduled for May 18th to celebrate National Public Works Week. More at nowdecatur.com.
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0: 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Clouds rested today up to 81 tonight, partly cloudy. and 62 for that low. Tomorrow, Wednesday, clouds to start, but we'll see some sun, we think, by the afternoon high of 80.

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0: 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Baby, be my love song, one you still love to hear. To Chris Jansen, it's just me and a frosty cold one.
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0: Decatur's Country Home 95Q. Did you see what he did there? Me and a beer can, as in can do it together, and a me and a beer physical can is what he means. So tricky, tricky there, Chris Jansen. And breaking news, I did have a beer over the weekend. They break in on CNN and Fox News because it's so rare. I have four or five throughout the year, maybe at the most. So I'm just not a big drinker. Not my thing. I'm crazy enough without it. Coming up, Chase Rice, and you agree. Thomas Rhett, Jordan Davis, Ain't a Bad Life. We'll see Jordan here soon. July 9th, man. Devin, and gosh darn new one from Kenny Chesney. Yeah. He's got a new music out. Carry On. It's coming up in three songs. Be ready for that.
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is on you. Decatur's Country Home 95Q. It's nice being back. I took about 5 days off. I'm rejuvenated and ready to go the rest of the week. Right now, some Thomas Rhett and Jordan Davis. Nope, it ain't a bad life here.

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11: 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Clouds for your Tuesday, up to 81. Nice day, really. Tonight, partly cloudy, low 62. Tomorrow, Wednesday, hump day starts off with some clouds and some sun by the afternoon, high 83.
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1: 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Happy Tuesday. Welcome, my friend. It's Trish here with you, hanging until 7. Hopefully, you had a great Memorial Day weekend. Mine was probably the best ever. The weather, absolutely gorgeous. I got a ton done out in the yard. I got a nice little tan going on. And it looks like weather this week is going to hang on and be really nice. We'll dive into that and a full look at that forecast here in just a little bit. But listen, I'm going to put a little urgency in you, okay? Today and tomorrow, your last chance to get out to Bargenta to get your selfie with Jordan Davis. Of course, we're giving you a chance to score tickets to see him at the Devon Lakeshore Amphitheater. Not only see him, but get the meet and greet passes as well. You get out to Bargenta either today or tomorrow, and you get your selfie with Jordan. Then you upload it to 95Q.com on our gallery right there. The more times you do it, the more chances you have to win. So get her done. Bargenta, today or tomorrow, for your chance to see Jordan Davis.
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4: 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Abortion rights advocates are urging state lawmakers to strengthen protections following a recent U.S. Supreme Court decision that allows continued access to an abortion medication through telehealth, mail, and pharmacies while legal challenges proceed. Advocates say the ruling provides short-term stability but does not resolve ongoing uncertainty around abortion access. Lawmakers are considering proposals to expand patient privacy protections, allow minors to access birth control without parental consent, and increase financial assistance for abortion-related care. The Macon County Fair gets underway on Sunday with 8 days of carnival rides, livestock shows, concerts, rodeos, and family entertainment. 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
7: 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Cloudy overnight tonight. We'll see a low about 62 degrees. Partly cloudy for our hump day, a high of 84. Tomorrow night, a few clouds left over, 62 for the low. But I tell you this, no rain in that forecast for at least 8 days right now. I'll take that for sure.

0: It's Bailey Zimmerman, going to be at the Illinois State Fair August 14th. How are you? Welcome. It's Tricia with the Afternoon Drive on Decatur's Country Home 95Q. As I alluded earlier, there's some new technology available. Supposedly, this new AI translator can turn your pet's sounds into actual human speech, so you know exactly what they're trying to tell you. I don't feel I have a problem with this. I have conversations with my little doggy Doo all the time. We have conversations back and forth, actually. I'd consider bringing her in here so you guys could see for yourself. But the thing is there would be so many beeps. We'd have to have like an HBO special or something. Because she's naughty. Luke Combs on the way for you. Vincent Mason coming up too.
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13: 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We're going to see cloudy skies overnight tonight, 62. Then tomorrow, partly cloudy with a high of 84. More clouds expected tomorrow night with a low of 62. Looks like we got 80s heading our way all weekend long. Maybe a little clouds, but definitely great temperatures. 79 in downtown right now.
14: Wow, that's huge. 3, 2, 1.
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make sure to tell you, she got a man. It's Kane Brown at Decatur's Country Home 95Q. Dan and Shay on the way. We'll talk May Day on Debbie Drive after Jellybone.

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0: Happy Tuesday. Welcome, my friend. It's Trish here with the Afternoon Drive. I just love these short weeks like this. It just feels like they go by so much faster. The weekend will be here before we know it. And it's a good thing because there's a lot happening this weekend, namely on Debbie Drive. It's May Day on Debbie Drive happening Saturday. It's Bevo's, Black Eyed Jack's, Tattoo, Crawford's, and Mikasa. They're all beyond excited. They're announcing a block party for you. They've got five bands, a bunch of different vendors there, like 25 or more. Food and drink vendors. They're even having tattoo specials, a little sand volleyball action going on. If you can want any details, head on over to Facebook. They've got an event page up there for you. 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John Party coming up, and phone lines are open for you. 217-423-9595. 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
0: 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We'll see continued clouds overnight tonight with a low about 62, partly cloudy tomorrow and 84. 62 again overnight tomorrow night with clouds, and it looks like it's going to be dry for like at least the next week. So no rain in the forecast. We'll see if it stays.

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Good afternoon. Happy Tuesday. Welcome. It's Tricia with the Afternoon Drive. Hanging with you till 7. It's 80 in downtown right now. Going to see a low of 62 overnight tonight. We'll talk about the forecast here in a little bit. But if you are like a lot of folks out there, you want to make the big money, right? And hopefully not have to bust your butt doing it all the time, right? Do as little as possible. There are lazy jobs out there that can make you a bunch.

0: just booking travel. Now, that sounds like something I could definitely do. I like to travel, and I like to stay home. How does that work? It's a kind of a conundrum. But yeah, and another one, oil refinery operators. Now, to just hear that name, you think, man, that's got to be a hard worker. No, not really. Apparently, they make about $200,000 a year to just sit there and monitor systems, watch buttons and lights. And I could do that. See, I'm definitely doing it wrong.
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8: 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They've got 1,000 vehicles to choose from in their family of dealerships. Clouds expected to stick around overnight tonight. We'll see a low of 62. We're going to hang out for our hump day, too. A high about 84. More clouds tomorrow night and 62. All the clouds, but no rain in the forecast for about the next week. And a look ahead to the weekend, 80s all weekend. Cloudy, but 80s. I'll take it.

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0: Decatur's Country Home 95Q. Happy Tuesday. Welcome. It's Trish here with the Afternoon Drive, and we're being joined by Chad from Bob Ridings in Pena. Hey, how are you, Chad?
1: I'm doing great, Trisha. We're just coming off the long holiday weekend and got a couple nice pre-owned Rams that just came in over the weekend here on the lot. Can't beat the looks and the interior of a Ram truck. The one I got in is a 26 Ram 1500 Longhorn Limited. It is diamond black, got the bison brown interior. 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They are just, they're top end leather in there and stitching, really beautiful. Has 13,500 miles on it. It was a one owner, of course, no accidents. I do want to tell the people out there, if you go to BobRidingsPainted.com, on our cars you're looking at, there's a little auto check button on there. If you click on that, that'll tell you the history of the truck or the vehicle you're looking at. Definitely worth heading on over to BobRidingsPainted.com and checking out.
2: This is RJ Crace with your Stories Now, brought to you by Webster Cantrell Youth Advocacy. State lawmakers are moving forward with new regulations on powerful AI systems. A bill that passed the Senate last week would require major AI companies like OpenAI, Meta, and Anthropic to adopt transparency standards, undergo third-party audits, and report catastrophic safety risks tied to advanced AI models. Supporters say the measure is meant to create safeguards as AI technology rapidly evolves, especially amid concerns that some systems could assist in dangerous activities like biological weapon development. Critics argue the requirements could become costly for smaller AI companies and slow innovation. The city of Decatur is inviting the community to the free rescheduled Touch a Truck event on June 1st from 4 to 6 in front of the Civic Center. You can get an up-close look at the vehicles and equipment used to maintain the city's streets and infrastructure. This event was originally scheduled for May 18th to celebrate National Public Works Week. More at nowdecatur.com.
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1: That forecast at 95Q is being brought to you by Jesse Heating and Air. They are equipped to handle all your comfort needs. Cloudy overnight tonight with a low of 62. Partly cloudy tomorrow in 84. A few clouds expected tomorrow night. A low again of 62. 80s all weekend long.

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0: in downtown. Good afternoon. It's Trish here with the Afternoon Drive. Weather going to be absolutely gorgeous, it looks like, all weekend long. Perfect for really the zillions of things that are happening throughout the community. It is summertime now, so of course the concerts have definitely kicked up, and really just the fun in general. Scoville Zoo's Sip and Stroll is going to be Thursday at 5, and then Friday is Sarah Evans at the Devon. Saturday is May Day on Debbie Drive in Mount Zion. A lot of things happening all throughout the area, so hop on over to Facebook, check out the events page. You can click this week. That's pretty much what I do, and I just kind of take a look at everything that's happening throughout the area. It's pretty convenient. Jelly Roll on the way. So's Ella Langley, who's gonna be at the Illinois State Fair. That's August 21st. I do believe we're gonna have some tickets to give away for that as a part of our 50 years of being your Decatur's country home. You know, 50 years, 50 concerts. It's pretty big. So make sure you keep that radio locked right here.
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48 years ago today, the very first legal casino opened in Atlantic City, New Jersey. Now look, we have them pretty much three to a block. It's Tricia with the Afternoon Drive. Riley Green.

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No, I don't think that's what they were talking about. It's Zach Brown Band, Educators Country Home, 95Q.

0: Decatur's Country Home, 95Q. It's Trish, and that was Jordan Davis. You have a chance to see him at the Devon Lakeshore Amphitheater, courtesy of Busch Light. Not only do you get to see him, but you get meet and greet passes. Tonight or tomorrow, you got to head out to Bar Jenna and get that selfie taken with Jordan. You'll know exactly what I'm talking about when you walk in. You'll see him. Say hi. Take your selfie and then get to 95Q.com and you upload your selfie there. The more selfies, the more chances you have to win. You do have to be 21 or older on this one. So make sure you get out there. Like I said, Bar Jenna is where Jordan's at for tonight and tomorrow. And then he moves on to the next location. I'll let you know where that is here in just a bit. But Bar Jenna is where you got to get tonight or tomorrow.
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0: That forecast at 95Q. 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Cloudy and 62 overnight tonight. Partly cloudy for our Wednesday with a high of 84. More clouds for our hump day evening, low of 62. No rain right now in the forecast for the next 8 days.

0: 20th Macon County Fair, the 31st. So really, it's coming up quick. And of course, we've got all of our usual favorites. The harness racing, that's going to be on Monday and Tuesday. Fair Queen Pageant, that's Wednesday. On Saturday, ITPA truck and tractor pulls. And then, of course, the big concert on Thursday. Baker Blankenship going to be there again Thursday. Doors open at 6. Show is at 7:30. 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